0: cruise for three. Come on, run.
1: Who put the bad mouth on me?
0: Anyway, the way I pick them up and put them down. Even if they got my name on it, won't catch me now.
1: Won't catch me now.
0: Never put us in some cold ass ground. Sure as dark, never been out this way. Anyway, safe and sound, but we broke the Olympic 220. Cross country or something.
2: You're lonely.
0: Whatever happened to the sun, sure gone away. Sure blacker than a landlord's soul. Must have run all day.
2: Yeah. Must have run all day.
0: Must have run all day.
2: 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Must have run all day.

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Thanks for not having my baby. I'm going to go to the hospital.

I first diagnosed symptomless coma 3 years ago, and since then, the number of cases has been steadily increasing. To watch a patient in a state of unavoidable decline runs against every instinct I have.

Never mind the people aren't in it. Never mind the people aren't in it. Never mind the people aren't in it. Never mind the people aren't in it. Never mind the people aren't in it. Never mind the people aren't in it. Never mind the people aren't in it. Never mind the people aren't in it. Never mind the people aren't in it. Never mind the people aren't in it. Never mind the people aren't in it. Never mind the people aren't in it. Never mind the people aren't in it. Never mind the people aren't in it. Never mind the people aren't in it. Never mind the people aren't in it. Never mind the people aren't in it. Never mind the people aren't in it. Never mind the people aren't in it. Never mind the people aren't in it. Never mind the people aren't in it. Never mind the people aren't in it. Never mind the people aren't in it. Never mind the people aren't in it. Never mind the people aren't in it. Never mind the people aren't in it. Never mind the people aren't in it. Never mind the people aren't in it. Never mind the people aren't in it. Never mind the people aren't in it. Never mind the people aren't in it. Never mind the people

The lack of emotion displayed. Can someone just see me? Look into my eyes. I promise I'll smile back. I promise I'll try. The hands that are given are waving goodbye. At last it's just me and him, me and the sky. Spend so much time together these weeks. I feel like I'm crazy every time he speaks. Someone in my head is throwing critiques, banging her head on this wall of my cheek. A book by my window.

0: I was present when Dresden was destroyed. 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
1: What is literature?
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0: Example number one, the sound of a muscle. Example number two, the sound of blood. Mini radio microphones were used for this recording. The signal was picked up as the blood-filled and erecting penis, the organ belonging to the 1980 dressage champion, Mon Cheri. Sample number three, breath.
1: Sample number four, the sound of the nervous system.
0: Sample number five, the sound of the stomach.

and Elliott is striding away from the field, making the thing look ridiculously and ludicrously easy. 100 yards to go, and this magnificent Australian, not flinching in any way, still keeping his form, punching with his arms, looking easy and graceful.

0: 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Coming to the corner, Sunshine Land is battling. Can they get it? Sincere Girl and Golden Mariah trying hard. In front of Sideshow Land, it's going to hang on and get the money. Sideshow Land by Nick Golden Mariah. Sincere Girl ran third. All followed by Zolly Saga. Tears of Desire board lead the long shoe and Nimity Snow.
1: Mr. Rider's trying to get in the game.

And the most important innovation is that just as Orientals, on the whole, are unwilling to kill animal and insect life, when they need it, just gently laying it aside, so also they are unwilling to kill toads that have been brought into life.

0: Evacuation order acknowledged.
1: All the people out of the light. We can hear you. 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
0: Evacuation order acknowledged.

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come, come, come, come, come, come, come, come, come, come, come, come, come, come, come, come, come, come, come, come, come, come, come, come, come, come, come, come, come, come, come, come, come, 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come, come, come, come, come, come, come, come, come, come, come, come, come, come, come, come, come, come, come, come, come, come, come, come, come, come, come, come, come, come, come, come, come, 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

You know, say nothing to you to out there today, brethren. What? You know, say why? Now the government now run nothing for them, brethren. You know, say the streets are empty. You know, say the pockets are empty. So the youth them hungry. You know, say the youth them are struggling. So them are start juggling. You know, I want to get caught in the game.